0: Touch controls on. 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
1: Metro Control, Coast Guard 45. Were you guys made aware of the mayday call of a vessel over Channel 16 or a vessel in Providence River?
0: That's affirmative. 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
1: East Providence is sending one small boat.
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1: Metro has that. Coast Guard 45, your seat back.

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0: Good copy. Thank you, guys.

0: attention to Charleston ambulance. You'll be responding to number one. It's one Charlestown Beach Road, Breachway Grow in the parking lot for an elderly female fallen. She's bleeding from the nose and on blood thinners. Again, that's Charleston Dispatch, attention to Charleston ambulance. Number one, Charleston Beach Road, the Breachway Grill, in the parking lot for a fall victim, bleeding from the nose on blood thinners. 2103.
1: Headquarters copies.

0: Beach Street. A 911 call is reporting a possible furnace issue. It's the Wesley Fire Department to 33 Beach Street. 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
1: 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That's 21 Riverdale Road for a 22-year-old female dislocated knee. 21.

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0: Appears to be burnt food, a little smoke condition, so we'll probably need a...
1: Roger, 31's on the scene.

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1: Okay, all vehicles except for engine 4, you can clear.

0: Wesley dispatched a Hope Valley ambulance responding to 4 Moscow Brook Trail for a 39-year-old male, possible ETOH, currently vomiting. That is 4 Moscow Brook Trail, 39-year-old male, possible ETOH, 2203.
1: Full crew.

since you're rescued to the back entrance of Fort Greene on Ocean Road, closest numeric is 1046 1046 Ocean Road. There's a male laying on the side of the road. Caller stated he requested a rescue. When asked why he needs a rescue, he said he is tired. I'm 2251.

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Be for a female feeling ill, dizziness, vomiting. Had a previous shoulder surgery. Rescue 2, 95 Locust Valley Road. For a female ill, vomiting from a shoulder, recent shoulder surgery at 51 minutes past midnight. Responding at 51 minutes past midnight.

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A gentleman says an alarm is going off, not sure if it's a smoke detector or a CO2 detector. No smoke, no fire seen.

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2: readings anywhere. 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

Available EMS for 35 Rock Ridge Road, 86-year-old female, weakness, hypotension. 35 Rock Ridge Road, 0642.

emergency. Attention, the Stonington Ambulance. Hot response number 630-630 Togwonk Road for an elderly female. Chest pains, difficulty breathing. Again, that is a hot response for the Stonington Ambulance at 630 Togwonk Road. Elderly female. Chest pains, difficulty breathing. Time now, 732.

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I'm Oscar 38, Pleasant Street, Apartment 2. 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

0: 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Say third crew needed for Washington Lay ML, 16 Brown Drive, 77-year-old female, dizziness, vomiting. 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

0: She fire alarm was in silence. I had the alarm company come out to hard fix the situation. Fire service remaining on the A2 highway.
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0: 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Stand by, Dean's Mill School. You can pull me a call number. 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
0: Town Beach, check up after altercation and juvenile. 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

0: Good morning, this is Jordan transitioning on the unit. 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
0: Are you from Monroeville? 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

0: 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Good morning, come in, Barrington.
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0: to engage now?
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0: Colonel Compton?
2: 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LC's Lima Charlie.
0: Good morning, sir. Come in Middletown.
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0: Come in Newport. I heard you come in Swan.
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0: I'm all clear. 2-4th ladder 2 is out of service. 3rd floor houses are open. I need you to class 2-0. 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
1: Response, 4 pond side court, elderly male, unresponsive, but breathing. Again, that's an R1 response, 4 pond side court, elderly male, unresponsive, but breathing, 937.
0: Box 1, block to fire, box number 2442 for Davis Standard, number 1 extrusion drive, 0937, your time, Alpha.

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Station T to Columbus Fire, second tone, R1 response, 4 pond side court, elderly male, unresponsive but breathing. Again, that's the second tone, 4 pond side court, elderly male, unresponsive but breathing, 939.

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1: Roger, 43 on the scene, 0942.

0: 48-43, what do you got?
1: Investigating initial report of burnt food. 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
0: Roger.

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0: 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Ashway ambulance for a full crew. 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

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Ashway Ambulance, a full crew, mutual aid. Number 3, Taft Court, a possible structure fire. 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

0: And your 34 Muratori, their lovely smell of gas has since dissipated. 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What is your pleasure? Just engine 3 of yourself and out of town apparatus.
1: Can you hold it down, Andrea, if I want?
0: Yeah. 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

0: Hayden's caller believes that it. From the pilot light for the fireplace. Engine 3, engine 1, 34, Muratori. Smell of gas that was inside of the fireplace, Hayden believes to be from the pilot light for the fireplace. Henry Dispatch, 1-3.
1: Gee, you can add car 2 to that. I'm right around the corner.
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1: Thank you. That's what we're doing.

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0: 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He's going to contact the service tech. 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

0: 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Yeah, the hot water heater. 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
1: something.

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I'm on the town beach between chairs two and three. 11-year-old male, head strike, head and neck injury. 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Time your dispatch, 12:37.

dispatching engine 1, rescue 1. I'm on the town beach between chairs 2 and 3. 11-year-old male, head strike, head and neck injury. 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

Velvet Duty Crew, cold response to Pawk Tuck, 132 Elm Ridge Road, elderly male lift assist. 132 Elm Ridge Road, cold to Pawk Tuck, 1343.

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1: Which was on the target's 3-2.
2: Moving on, point two is pond with a gar of green, green, and
1: guard green, green, on the pond for training, 14-11.

0: Station C to Stirling Commando. The boat crew needed to respond hot to the Stirlington Point, 1 Water Street. Elderly couple fell down some rocks, one complaining of wrist pain and the other complaining of knee pain. Again, that's a boat crew needed to respond hot to the Stirlington Point, 1 Water Street. Elderly couple falls down some rocks, one patient complaining of wrist pain and the other complaining of knee pain. Time of call 1412.
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We've been holding the rocks.

0: at the Tiffin Stone Harbor Fire Department. Respond to Stone Deploy on the rock. Reportedly, two patients fallen. Ambulance is on scene. Stone Harbor Fire Department, respond to Stone Deploy out on the rock on the beach side. A report of two patients fallen. Ambulance is on scene. 1417.
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0: T-13, got
2: 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Gonna need manpower here. 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

0: 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I'm approaching station. Do you need any additional resources? The point.
1: We're going to be transporting shortly. 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

0: 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One patient refusal. T201 will be transporting one to LNM shortly.
1: Roger, 1437.

0: Hawthorne Dispatch, Henson and Charleston neighborhood. You're responding in the area of 4705 Old Post Road for a 50-year-old male anxiety attack. He is a group home resident, but he is not at the residence at this time on Old Post. Again, that's Charleston Dispatch, Henson and Charleston neighborhood. 4705 Old Post Road, 50-year-old male anxiety attack. Police are on scene. 1560.
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0: 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Engine 3 Rescue 2 to 7. Jeez, 7 Jean Street. Full smoke in the house. 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

0: 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Raiders Ranch, single family, nothing shown from the outside. Investigating. There's a hydrant on about 50 feet west of Dean Street.
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0: Good evening, quarters.
1: Right.
2: Charleston dispatches and Charleston ambulance. You responded mutually to the town of South Kingstown. 135, that's 135 Winchester Drive. That's off of Pond Street. For a 75-year-old female with a knee injury. Again, that's Charleston dispatch into the Charleston ambulance. Mutually to the town of South Kingstown, 135 Winchester Drive. 75-year-old female with a knee injury. 1554.
1: Rescue 2-1-2. 9-4, 1555.
3: Charleston,
1: responding. Right,

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1: 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Stafford Road at Blue Sky Drive.
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officially dispatched attention to Pawcatuck Fire Department. You'll be responding in the area of Mechanic Street at Clark Street. Station T reports a low-hanging wire. That's the Pawcatuck Fire Department to Mechanic at Clark Street for a low-hanging wire. 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
3: 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Get back to me if you need anything. I'm going to hold all you can.
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1: Roger that. 4-0, you can see the meter. Dispatch, please stand and hold.
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0: dispatch from car one. Answer car one.
1: Both vehicles are out of the roadway. All fires, be clear that you can get your remaining officer.
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accessing the towing monitors and receivers for the Ashaway and Hope Valley ambulance. 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

dispatch on the air testing the tones, monitors, and receivers for the Sedona Borough Fire Department. 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
1: Jerry, 5-6. 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

on Rescue 2. 2727 Woodsia Road. Homeowner reports smoldering on shingles outside the house. Just went out with water, but I don't know if there's any further in the interior. He has engines 1 and 3, ladder 1, rescue 2, 2727 Woodsia Road. Homeowner reports smoldering on shingles on the side of the house. Put out with water. Would just like to check to make sure there's nothing still smoldering on the inside. I just said 1838.

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0: 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Town of Tets, 1900, WNRO555.
1: Dispatch on the air, testing tones, monitors, and receivers for the Charleston Fire District. I'm tested 1901, WPTO 56.

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2: Take response 15, B as in Bravo, Mayberry Drive. 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
1: Medic 1.

0: Dispatch, Medic 1's responding. 5-1, how far out are you?
1: 8 minutes. Probably like 5.
0: Received, thank you.

0: it prevents two.
1: And it's two.
0: Air service.
1: That's 1944.